fit in one SUV. Nah. SOS. Somebody rescue me. I got too many, got too many, many, and I got. They could last me the next 2 weeks. Alright.

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But for the first time in a long time, she believed that one day she would again feel the sun. 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She must have faith in the seeds that are planted beneath the snow. She must hold on, and she must let go.

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0: 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And right next to me is Martin Ware from Heaven 17, and he's going to say hello too.
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She must be patient. She must have faith in the seeds that are planted beneath the snow. 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

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I'm feeling like an old man that failed in life. 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
1: Hello, this is Tom.
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With Raymond Mesa and Patricia Maese.